question is the answer. Your touch is cold, I know it's me. I tell myself over and over.

And I touched your face, narcotic mindfulness, Mary Jane. And I called your name like an addicted to cocaine, calls all the stuff

that's a mighty long time, but I'm here to tell you, there's something else, the afterworld, a world of never-ending happiness, you can always see the sun, day or night.

and gentlemen, this is Billy McCluskey from Palm Springs reporting for Embassy Sports of America. 20 seconds to the start of the 31st party of the race on a hot sunny afternoon.